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0: Nah, I mean,
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0: 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Yeah, man. I'm just, you know, I just feel like if I'm supposed to know it's gonna come to me, I'm not going to look for it. Like, I'm straight. I don't wanna go through it. Yeah, you won't find it.

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Do you sing a sweet and mellow, seldom ever in a bellow, and you're really gonna see. Everything you say and everything you do is gonna hang around a little while, because it's really be true. If I ever get blue, and I know I do, and so do you, and never worry a minute, cause I know, don't you know, the blues are multicolored, all depending how you dig them and depending on your outlook. Well, let me see, weary blues, sad blues, glad blues, false blues, all kinds of blues, plenty of different kinds of hues, yeah, sure, but you